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1: 13-year-old schoolgirl defends herself. When another girl jumps in, he takes it one step further. 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
2: He told the girl, the man in front of me is like recording you. He got really mad.
1: That must have been scary in that moment. How did it make you feel?
2: It felt really disgusting.
3: I'm very, very proud of her. Tough cookie.
1: In 3 years, reported Islamophobic attacks in Australia have risen from an average of 2.5 per week to 18 a week. Most

0: 下面一条新州方面的消息。近日，一段在网上疯传的视频显示，一名男子在新州悉尼的市区公交车上对着一名穆斯林女学生进行着真的很恶心的恶毒辱骂。目前呢，该男子是被指控恐吓少女。那么，一名被指在公交车上用言语辱骂年轻穆斯林女学生的男子，他是即将面对着法院审理。而根据画面显示，在悉尼内西区一辆公交车上，一名男子转身面向被称为 Jenna 的13岁少女，连续对她使用侮辱性称呼。那么这被辱骂的片段在网上也是疯狂流传。我们一起来听一下来自现场的声音原声回放啊。
1: 13-year-old schoolgirl defends herself. When another girl jumps in, he takes it one step further. According to Jenna, it all started when she spotted the man filming another girl on the bus.
2: He told the girl, excuse me, the man in front of me is like recording you. He got really mad.
1: That must have been scary in that moment. How did it make you feel?
2: It felt really disgusting.
3: I'm very, very proud of her. Tough cookie.
1: In 3 years, reported Islamophobic attacks in Australia have risen from an average of 2.5 per week to 18 a week. Most

0: 下面一条新州方面的消息，近日一段在网上疯传的视频显示，一名男子在新州悉尼的市区公交车上对着一名穆斯林女学生进行着真的很恶心的恶毒辱骂。目前呢，该男子是被指控恐吓少女。那么一名被指在公交车上用言语辱骂年轻穆斯林女学生的男子，他是即将面对着法院审理。而根据画面显示，在悉尼内西区一辆公交车上，一名男子转身面向被称为 Jenna 的13岁少女，连续对她使用侮辱性称呼。那么这被辱骂的片段在网上也是疯狂流传。我们一起来听一下来自现场的声音原声回放啊。
1: 13-year-old schoolgirl defends herself. When another girl jumps in, she takes it one step further. According to Jenna, it all started when she spotted the man filming another girl on the bus.
2: He told the girl, excuse me, the man in front of me is like recording you. He got really mad.
1: That must have been scary in that moment. How did it make you feel?Islamophobic attacks in Australia have risen from an average of 2.5 per week